0: your weather girls.
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1: You better listen.

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I mean, it's nice, but I'm bored. There's no more.

Would you cry if you saw me crying? And would you save my soul tonight? Would you tremble if I touched your lips? Or would you laugh? Oh, please tell me this. Now would you die for the one you love?